0: this is Taylor Swift.
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0: 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What's up, you guys? 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

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Before that, Two Over, I Wanna Know, and Ty Wolfinden and Superstrings, Latitude 38.9. 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

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So many things to say. Before that, JNO, Old School, and From Orbit and Lumine, Walking in the Land. 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

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Before that, DJ Tryer, DJ Wi-Fi, Bring It Back, and Axtion, Rave Razor. And that's it. This hour flew by again. 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
1: That's
0: right. Let's go. This is Spinning Sessions.
2: Yo, what is happening? And welcome to a very big episode of Spinning Sessions. My name is Greg Jake, and we have made it to episode number 700.

together with Joel Corey for our Tune of the Week. You'll make the call with this week's fan request, and later, Dutch DJ Lise Zara takes over with a very special guest mix for episode number 700. So let's get this milestone episode on the road. We'll go to Spinning Deep to start with. It's Joey.

Recently, we have heard a lot from the Italian duo Ave around here, including their recent guest mix. Now, Joel Corey's gotten his hands on one of their biggest tracks. It's our tune of the week. It is Meet Me in the Dark, Joel Corey on the remix.

staying spinning. Now, we are almost ready to hand episode 700 over to Lee Zara, but we've got another track we need to get in here. The original was brought to us by John Dahlback. The track is Pyramid from 2000.

0: This is Spinning Sessions as we enter the second half of episode number 700. This week, our guest mix comes out of the Netherlands, and her road to the DJ booth is a little bit different than most. Lise Zara built a massive following online as a content creator, but after spending more and more time traveling with artists and behind the scenes of the music scene, she decided that she didn't want to just be hanging around backstage anymore and that she wanted to create music and be behind the decks herself. Since then, she has gone all in. Her sets move through house, trance, and harder style energy dance music. And last month, she made her Spinning Records debut with a track titled So Incredible. We welcome her to be our guest mix this week on episode number 700. It's Lise Zara.
1: Spinning Sessions.

0: There she goes. That is Lisa Zara taking over the second half of episode number 700 with this week's guest mix. Thank you so much, Lisa, for being a part of this special show. It means a lot to all of us here at Spin and Sessions. And of course, thank you to you for tuning in to this edition. We'll be back with a brand new episode for you next week as we start our countdown to number 800. Until then, turn it up, keep jamming, and adios.
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